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1: All right, here we go with the countdown to number one this week. 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I cannot give their name, but she is hot. All the hits in one place. D's here to please. This week.
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Together, we are all Prince Edward Island. We are the True North, strong and free. 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

0: That's Sarah Larson, Midnight Sun, on Spud FM with Paul M. here on this Friday morning. Post-secondary students here on PEI are gearing up to help fight wildfires on PEI and across the country this summer. Run by Forest, Fish, and Wildlife PEI, the group of four work as full-time staff to assist firefighters on the job, expanding the province's capacity to tackle wildfires. They've been a game changer for us. It's nice to have that youthful energy on these fires, and it's been amazing, Mike Monaghan, field service manager for Forest, Fish, and Wildlife, said, when the students are not fighting fires, they take on other jobs to maintain fire infrastructure, like cleaning and testing hose pressure. They are helping not just for the response activities, but for making sure that all equipment is set up and ready to go. It's a full-time job. 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A mix of sun and cloud today. Northeast winds 20, highs 15. Cloudy tonight, lows 9. On Saturday, cloudy, chance of a shower, highs 13. Sunday, showers, highs 14. And then on Monday, cloudy, a chance of a shower, highs 13 degrees.
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0: Olivia Dean, Man I Need on Spud FM with Paul M. here on a Friday morning. A new national artificial intelligence strategy by the federal government this week comes at a time when the country is confronting a wave of new high-powered data centers, while public sentiment could be souring on the impacts of the new technology. Now, data centers have long been under the radar for many Canadians, but that's about to change. New research from York University points to a dramatic shift in data centers in the country. The ones being built now have 10 times the capacity of what's come before, which is driving up concerns about the land, water, and energy they consume. Alberta is at the epicenter with available energy incentives and open arms by the government. The research shows the rapid growth in the sector. Active data centers have combined capacity of 1.6 gigawatts, while all of the proposed projects would inflate the number to 13.2 gigawatts.
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1: Good morning. The head of health PEI says the province can't simply stop using travel nurses without causing serious health care issues on the island. Interim CEO Laura Kleczynski told a legislature committee this week that abruptly ending travel nurse agency staffing would leave many hospitals and long-term care homes unable to function. The use of travel nurses is a major burden on the province's expenses. Last year, Health PEI spent over $40 million on travel nurses to staff health facilities, despite only budgeting about $3 million for them. The government's been looking for ways at reducing the reliance on travel nurses through recruitment and exploring the idea of creating a regional public travel nurse agency with neighboring provinces. Prices are back up at the pumps this morning after small drops Tuesday. IRAX raised regular self-serve by 2.5 cents a liter to a minimum $1.86.2 this morning, and premiums up 1 cent to $1.97.7. Diesel and furnace oil increased 3.5 cents with a minimum $2.21.8 for diesel and the maximum $1.60.2 for furnace oil. A Charlottetown man's pleaded guilty to the sexual abuse of a young girl. 27-year-old Robin Jensen recently entered guilty pleas in court to sexual assault and sexual interference involving a person under 16. According to Saltwire, court heard the abuse occurred multiple times over the course of a year, beginning in May of 2024. The victim later disclosed the abuse to her mother, who contacted police. Jensen remains in custody and will be back in court for sentencing July 20th. Canada's budget watchdog says Ottawa is likely headed for larger deficits than it projected just weeks ago. Parliamentary Budget Officer Annette Ryan forecasts this year's federal deficit at nearly $72 billion, $6.5 billion higher than the government's spring estimate. Her office predicts annual deficits will average about $4 billion above Ottawa's projections for the next 5 years. Ryan says lower income tax revenues and higher spending are driving that gap. In sports, the Hurricanes clipped the Golden Knights 4-3 in overtime last night to tie the Stanley Cup final at a game each. On the diamonds, Blue Jays salvaged a win in Atlanta, beating the Braves 7-2, Orioles 8-2 over the Red Sox, and Yankees beat the Guardians 2-1. Now you're up to date. I'm Darrell Good.
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4: Spud FM weather for Summerside, a mix of sun and cloud today, northeast winds 20, highs 15, cloudy tonight, lows 9. On Saturday, cloudy, chance of a shower, highs 13, Sunday showers, highs 14, and then on Monday, cloudy, a chance of a shower, highs 13 degrees.
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0: Alex Samson, Misery on Spud FM with Paul M. checking in with you here on a Friday. All right, we have our Vogue Optical web poll question of the day for you. We ask a different question every day, Monday through Friday. And what we do then is we post it on our website, spud.fm. So, here we go. Summer starts later this month. What do you think of the spring weather we've had? Wonderful, pretty good, average, not very good, or poor? Summer starts later this month. What do you think of the spring weather we've had? Our question is over at spud.fm, and we'd love to hear from you.
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0: Spud FM weather for Summerside. A mix of sun and cloud today. Northeast winds 20. Highs 15. Cloudy tonight. Lows 9. On Saturday, cloudy, chance of a shower, highs 13. Sunday, showers, highs 14. And then on Monday, cloudy, a chance of a shower, highs 13 degrees.
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David Guetta and Teddy and Gone, Gone, Gone. We're on our way to the top of the hour at 7 here on a Friday morning with Delaney Jane and Bad Habits.

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3: Good morning. The province's Auditor General says most recommendations from its review of Health PEI's executive leadership compensation have now been implemented. In a follow-up to its 2024 audit, the Auditor General's office says 5 of 6 recommendations have been completed, the remaining one no longer applicable because of a new compensation framework. The original audit found issues that included salary levels that didn't match position classifications and instances of employment contracts not being properly authorized. It also raised concerns about backdated contracts and leadership following policy in regards to compensation. The AG's office says it completed the follow-up earlier than usual due to major changes implemented to Health PEI's leadership structure since the initial report. The Humane Society is moving into its long-awaited new Charlottetown shelter. The move marks a milestone after years of fundraising and construction delays linked to rising costs and labor pressures on the multi-million-dollar expansion. The organization says it'll be closed to the public as staff transition into the new facility on Sherwood Road, but the current shelter remains open for emergencies and by appointment. Adoptions will continue as well on an appointment-only basis during the move. The project, part of the Expanding Our Paw Print campaign, was supported through community donations and government funding. Humane Society officials say they're excited to welcome the public to the new space in the coming weeks, with a grand opening date yet to be announced. Prime Minister Mark Carney's government has unveiled its new artificial intelligence strategy. The plan aims to create up to 90,000 AI-related jobs and 250,000 other jobs through wider AI adoption by 2031. It also targets boosting AI use among Canadian businesses from 12% today to 60% by 2034. The strategy includes building a world-leading supercomputer, expanding AI training, and strengthening Canadian control over AI infrastructure. However, it offers few new details on how it'll protect Canadians from AI risks and online harms. In sports, the Stanley Cup final is tied after a 4-3 Hurricanes win in overtime in Game 2 against Vegas. In the major leagues, the Blue Jays downed the Braves 7-2, Orioles beat Boston 8-2, and Yankees clipped Cleveland 2-1. Now you're up to date. I'm Daryl Good.
4: Spud FM weather for Summerside. A mix of sun and cloud today. Northeast winds 20, highs 15. Cloudy tonight, lows 9. On Saturday, cloudy, chance of a shower, highs 13. Sunday, showers, highs 14. And then on Monday, cloudy, a chance of a shower, highs 13 degrees.
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That's Tate McRae, Revolving Door, opening up the 7 o'clock hour on Spud here with Paul Amm on a Friday morning. Olivia Dean, So Easy to Fall in Love with Me.

0: And that's Olivia Dean, "So Easy to Fall in Love with Me." That's what she's saying. Anyway, we have a weather update for you. Actually, right now. Spud FM weather for Summerside. A mix of sun and cloud today. Northeast winds 20. Highs 15. Cloudy tonight. Lows 9. On Saturday, cloudy. Chance of a shower. Highs 13. Sunday, showers. Highs 14. And then on Monday, cloudy, a chance of a shower, highs 13 degrees.
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0: And that's Fifi Dobson with Ghost on Spud FM with Paul M here on a Friday. By the way, we'd like to fuel your summer this year. 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
4: Good morning. The head of health PEI says the province can't simply stop using travel nurses without causing serious healthcare issues on the island. Interim CEO Laura Kleczynski told a legislature committee this week that abruptly ending travel nurse agency staffing would leave many hospitals and long-term care homes unable to function. The use of travel nurses is a major burden on the province's expenses. Last year, Health PEI spent over $40 million on travel nurses to staff health facilities, despite only budgeting about $3 million for them. The government's been looking for ways at reducing the reliance on travel nurses through recruitment and exploring the idea of creating a regional public travel nurse agency with neighboring provinces. Prices are back up at the pumps this morning after small drops Tuesday. IRAX raised regular self-serve by 2.5 cents a liter to a minimum $1.86.2 this morning, and premiums up 1 cent to $1.97.7. Diesel and furnace oil increased 3.5 cents with a minimum $2.21.8 for diesel and the maximum $1.60.2 for furnace oil. A Charlottetown man's pleaded guilty to the sexual abuse of a young girl. 27-year-old Robin Jensen recently entered guilty pleas in court to sexual assault and sexual interference involving a person under 16. According to Saltwire, court heard the abuse occurred multiple times over the course of a year, beginning in May of 2024. The victim later disclosed the abuse to her mother, who contacted police. Jensen remains in custody and will be back in court for sentencing July 20th. Canada's budget watchdog says Ottawa is likely headed for larger deficits than it projected just weeks ago. Parliamentary Budget Officer Annette Ryan forecast this year's federal deficit at nearly $72 billion, $6.5 billion higher than the government's spring estimate. Her office predicts annual deficits will average about $4 billion above Ottawa's projections for the next 5 years. Ryan says lower income tax revenues and higher spending are driving that gap. In sports, the Hurricanes clipped the Golden Knights 4-3 in overtime last night to tie the Stanley Cup final at a game each. On the diamonds, Blue Jays salvaged a win in Atlanta, beating the Braves 7-2, Orioles 8-2 over the Red Sox, and Yankees beat the Guardians 2-1. Now you're up to date. I'm Daryl Good.
5: Spud FM weather for Summerside. A mix of sun and cloud today. Northeast winds 20, highs 15. Cloudy tonight, lows 9. On Saturday, cloudy, chance of a shower, highs 13. Sunday, showers, highs 14. And then on Monday, cloudy, a chance of a shower, highs 13 degrees.
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0: Alex Pord kissing you on Spud FM with Paul M. Here's our Vogue Optical web poll question of the day. Summer starts later this month. What do you think of the summer weather we've had? Wonderful, pretty good, average, not very good, or poor? I got to say, it hasn't been great. You know, it's been chilly, a lot of rain. I mean, rain's not a bad, I mean, our water table needed the rain. So, you know, obviously that's not a bad thing. But you'd like to have a little rain mixed in with a little bit of sun. We didn't have much of that sun. But anyway, the turn is on, as they say. But anyway, our web poll question of the day brought to you by Vogue Optical. Summer starts later this month. What do you think of the spring weather we've had? So our question's over at spud.fm. We'd love to hear from you.
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0: Spud FM weather for Summerside. A mix of sun and cloud today. Northeast winds 20. Highs 15. Cloudy tonight. Lows 9. On Saturday, cloudy. Chance of a shower. Highs 13. Sunday, showers. Highs 14. And then on Monday, cloudy. A chance of a shower. Highs 13 degrees.
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3: Good morning. The province's Auditor General says most recommendations from its review of Health PEI's executive leadership compensation have now been implemented. In a follow-up to its 2024 audit, the Auditor General's office says 5 of 6 recommendations have been completed, the remaining one no longer applicable because of a new compensation framework. The original audit found issues that included salary levels that didn't match position classifications and instances of employment contracts not being properly authorized. It also raised concerns about backdated contracts and leadership following policy in regards to compensation. The AG's office says it completed the follow-up earlier than usual due to major changes implemented to Health PEI's leadership structure since the initial report. The Humane Society is moving into its long-awaited new Charlottetown shelter. The move marks a milestone after years of fundraising and construction delays linked to rising costs and labor pressures on the multi-million-dollar expansion. The organization says it'll be closed to the public as staff transition into the new facility on Sherwood Road, but the current shelter remains open for emergencies and by appointment. Adoptions will continue as well on an appointment-only basis during the move. The project, part of the Expanding Our Paw Print campaign, was supported through community donations and government funding. Humane Society officials say they're excited to welcome the public to the new space in the coming weeks, with a grand opening date yet to be announced. Prime Minister Mark Carney's government has unveiled its new artificial intelligence strategy. The plan aims to create up to 90,000 AI-related jobs and 250,000 other jobs through wider AI adoption by 2031. It also targets boosting AI use among Canadian businesses from 12% today to 60% by 2034. The strategy includes building a world-leading supercomputer, expanding AI training, and strengthening Canadian control over AI infrastructure. However, it offers few new details on how it'll protect Canadians from AI risks and online harms. In sports, the Stanley Cup final is tied after a 4-3 Hurricanes win in overtime in Game 2 against Vegas. In the major leagues, the Blue Jays down the Braves 7-2, Orioles beat Boston 8-2, and Yankees clip Cleveland 2-1. Now you're up to date. I'm Darryl Good.
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5: Spud FM weather for Summerside. A mix of sun and cloud today. Northeast winds 20, highs 15. Cloudy tonight, lows 9. On Saturday, cloudy, chance of a shower, highs 13. Sunday, showers, highs 14. And then on Monday, cloudy, a chance of a shower, highs 13 degrees.
6: 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Now

0: And that's Harry Styles with Watermelon Sugar here on Spud FM with Paul Am on a Friday morning. After the news at 8, that means it's time for Kensington Area Chamber of Commerce Member of the Week. This week, it is Go Fish Food Eatery, and they operate a couple of food trucks, one here in Summerside, one in Kensington. Trent Murphy is the owner, and he's on the line with me here this morning. Trent, good to have you along. Thanks for doing this morning.
1: Yeah, thanks for having me.
0: All right, so Go Fish Food Eatery, food trucks. Food trucks have become quite popular over the last number of years.
1: Yeah, we're very grateful that everybody has supported us this long and seems to really enjoy the food and stuff, and we try to keep the quality as good as we can and to keep the people coming back.
0: Tell me, Trent, were you involved in the food industry before you decided to put a couple of trucks on the road?
1: Yeah, I pretty much have only worked mostly since high school. I've pretty much only worked in restaurants. My mom was the one back in the day who started up the Islandstone Pub here in Kensington, so that was one of my first jobs there. Started as a dishwasher and kind of worked my way up through the kitchen.
0: Well, the Islandstone Pub is wonderful and certainly lots of great experience there. So I asked that question about being involved in the food industry to ask this question. What made you decide to say, gee, I'd like to have a food truck?
1: Well, initially we started in a building here in Kensington, and then I believe it was sometime during our third year we had a fire. And then after that, it was like in the second week, I believe, of our season. So we were kind of scrambling to try to figure out what our next step was to be to try to get reopened for that summer and not miss out on a full season. So we ended up finding an empty FedEx van, I believe it was, and we kind of retrofitted that to kind of what we needed to reopen.
0: You know, because food trucks are so popular today, I suppose you can find food trucks that are outfitted be involved in the food industry. You, on the other hand, were able to get a truck and then fit it to your needs. Was it tough?
1: It was a little tough just because it was my first time kind of dealing with a food truck. I had a few friends that had worked in food trucks, so I kind of reached out to them for a little bit of info. But I basically just knew what kind of equipment I needed, but besides that, I wasn't sure. But in a food truck, what else to kind of do to get it ready? So I had a lot of help getting that up and going.
0: All right, so that you got the one, and then you went and got the second one. Now, the one in Summerside right now, here in the early spring, is operating. Kensington, not yet, but it will be, I'm sure, soon. What's business like? How do people take the food truck? I mean, I've had your fish and chips at your food truck in Summerside. They're great. I mean, I love fish and chips. But anyway, I'm like a lot of people here in PEI, I guess. But anyway, what's business like?
1: Business is good. Like, we keep, we listen to our customers and we take all their feedback into account. And if there's issues with the food, we try to fix it as fast as possible. And we just try to put out a consistently good and quality product. And that just seems to have people keep coming back as they love it.
0: All right. Your menu. I mean, obviously, I'm talking fish and chips. What else do you have on your menu?
1: Fish and chips was kind of our staple. That's what we started with whenever we first opened. That was the only thing on our menu, and we've kind of in the years since kind of worked in adding a few things here and there to give people that maybe don't like fish a couple options, or maybe a couple options that are easier to eat on the go for lunchtime. So we have a crispy fish sandwich, we have a couple chicken options as well. We do our own chicken strips. We get our chicken from Larkin's here on the island, so we keep it local, and it's very high quality and good chicken. And we also have a crispy chicken sandwich as well.
0: Now, the space inside a food truck, once you get it, fitted with everything that you want, how many people would operate in your food trucks?
1: I mean, as you can probably figure, it's very close quarters in there, so you can't have too many people. Usually, I'd say we have about three. If it's going to be maybe a crazier day, like usually Father's Day is one of our busy days, so we might have an extra person just kind of helping out as we're going. If we need something, if we're running out of something, they can kind of help us.
0: Okay. I'm thinking then that Father's Day is one of your busier days, that you're hoping to open your Kensington truck by Father's Day?
1: Yeah, I'm hoping so. It's just a lot of my workers for our Kensington truck, they're high school students. So
0: right.
1: I kind of try to aim to open it around the time that they are getting out of

0: Kensington Area Chamber of Commerce Member of the Week, Go Fish Food Eatery. They operate a couple of food trucks, one here in Summerside, one in Kensington. The Kensington one not open just yet. Trent Murphy is the owner, and I've been speaking with him for the last few minutes. Trent, thanks for doing this morning, and good luck this summer. Have a great summer.
1: Thanks. Thank you very much. You as well.
0: Okay, Ben. So, Trent Murphy and Go Fish Food and Eatery, they are the Kensington Area Chamber of Commerce Member of the Week.

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1: Spud FM weather for Summerside. A mix of sun and cloud today. Northeast winds 20. Highs 15. Cloudy tonight. Lows 9. On Saturday, cloudy. Chance of a shower. Highs 13. Sunday, showers. Highs 14. And then on Monday, cloudy. A chance of a shower. Highs 13 degrees.
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1: 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We are heading to 8:30 this morning. And at 8:30, we have a new sports and weather update for you. We're going to get there with Canada's Justin Bieber. Speed Demon.

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4: Good morning. The head of health PEI says the province can't simply stop using travel nurses without causing serious healthcare issues on the island. Interim CEO Laura Kleczynski told a legislature committee this week that abruptly ending travel nurse agency staffing would leave many hospitals and long-term care homes unable to function. The use of travel nurses is a major burden on the province's expenses. Last year, Health PEI spent over $40 million on travel nurses to staff health facilities, despite only budgeting about $3 million for them. The government's been looking for ways at reducing the reliance on travel nurses through recruitment and exploring the idea of creating a regional public travel nurse agency with neighboring provinces. Prices are back up at the pumps this morning after small drops Tuesday. IRAX raised regular self-serve by 2.5 cents a liter to a minimum $1.86.2 this morning, and premiums up 1 cent to $1.97.7. Diesel and furnace oil increased 3.5 cents with a minimum $2.21.8 for diesel and the maximum $1.60.2 for furnace oil. A Charlottetown man's pleaded guilty to the sexual abuse of a young girl. 27-year-old Robin Jensen recently entered guilty pleas in court to sexual assault and sexual interference involving a person under 16. According to Saltwire, court heard the abuse occurred multiple times over the course of a year, beginning in May of 2024. The victim later disclosed the abuse to her mother, who contacted police. Jensen remains in custody and will be back in court for sentencing July 20th. Canada's budget watchdog says Ottawa is likely headed for larger deficits than it projected just weeks ago. Parliamentary budget officer Annette Ryan forecasts this year's federal deficit at nearly $72 billion, $6.5 billion higher than the government's spring estimate. Her office predicts annual deficits will average about $4 billion above Ottawa's projections for the next 5 years. Ryan says lower income tax revenues and higher spending are driving that gap. In sports, the Hurricanes clipped the Golden Knights 4-3 in overtime last night to tie the Stanley Cup final at a game each. On the diamonds, Blue Jays salvaged a win in Atlanta, beating the Braves 7-2, Orioles 8-2 over the Red Sox, and Yankees beat the Guardians 2-1. Now you're up to date. I'm Daryl Good.
5: Spud FM weather for Summerside. A mix of sun and cloud today. Northeast winds 20, highs 15. Cloudy tonight, lows 9. On Saturday, cloudy, chance of a shower, highs 13. Sunday, showers, highs 14. And then on Monday, cloudy, a chance of a shower, highs 13 degrees.
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0: And that's John Fellner, Broke Skin on Spun FM. Our Vogue Optical web poll question of the day. We're asking you, since summer starts later this month, what do you think of the spring weather we've had? I want to say so far, but they don't put so far on it. But what do you think of the spring weather we've had? All right, because summer starts pretty soon here. Do you think it was wonderful, pretty good, average, not very good, or poor? Our question's over at spud.fm. We'd love to hear from you. Now, yesterday we left you with this. Should all businesses offer cash as a payment option? You know, people talk about this cashless society. Should all businesses offer cash as a payment option? 80% said yes. And 20% said no.
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0: Spud FM weather for Summerside, a mix of sun and cloud today, northeast winds 20, highs 15, cloudy tonight, lows 9. On Saturday, cloudy, chance of a shower, highs 13. Sunday, showers, highs 14. And then on Monday, cloudy, a chance of a shower, highs 13 degrees.
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2: Me not working hard. Yeah, right. Picture that with a Kodak. Or better yet, go to Times Square, take a picture of me with a Kodak. Took my life from negative to positive. I just want y'all to know that. And tonight, let's enjoy life. Picture

That's Frank Walker, Rihanna as well. Heartbreak back on Spud FM. Here's Taylor Swift as we're opening up the 9 o'clock hour on Spud here on a Friday.

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0: That's Canada's Nelly Furtado and Say It Right on Spud FM with Paul M. here on a Friday. The federal government will direct its broadcast and telecommunications regulator to revisit a recent decision to triple the funds that streaming services like Netflix must contribute to Canadian content. Now, the Heritage Department said in a statement Wednesday, the CRTC, their new requirements would impose costs on streamers, which could ultimately fall on Canadian consumers through higher prices. Well, this is not the time to raise the cost for Canadians, Prime Minister Mark Carney told reporters after meeting with his cabinet. The government also said it's investing $600 million to provide stability and immediate support to Canadian audio and audiovisual sectors and keep our culture accessible and affordable for all Canadians.
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1: That's Teddy and I Hope on Spud FM. Here's Tame Impala. And the song is called Dracula. In bracket, it's the Jenny remix.

0: Sprint FM weather for Summerside. A mix of sun and cloud today. Northeast winds 20, highs 15. Cloudy tonight, lows 9. On Saturday, cloudy, chance of a shower, highs 13. Sunday, showers, highs 14. And then on Monday, cloudy, a chance of a shower, highs 13 degrees.
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0: Adam Rodway and Runaround on Spot FM with Paul M. here on a Friday. A Sherpa guide was found crawling to base camp on Mount Everest a week after he went missing and was reunited with his family, who had given up hope he would return at all. Dawa Sherpa was last seen about May 29th descending the mountain in the Himalayas, but didn't make it to base camp, even though his client did. Now, the pair were among the last climbers on the mountain as the climbing season came to an end and the route was dismantled. Dawa was located by a cleaning crew Thursday morning, and he was crawling down the snowy slopes around the icefall area just above base camp, says Pemba Sherpa of 8K Expeditions, which was coordinating the search. He was quickly carried down to safety, given water and food. A rescue helicopter flew him to a hospital in Kathmandu, where his wife and daughter, who had already begun funeral rituals, were waiting. We first heard that he was still alive on the local news and from a person we knew who called with that news, and he's being brought down, said his wife.
1: The horses are back. Red Shores at the Charlottetown Driving Park feature live racing presentations Thursday and Saturdays at 6 p.m. You can play the horses at the track or from home by using your smartphone and downloading the new Horse Player Interactive app from the App Store. HPI is free to join. You can also play from the new Reds restaurant on the casino floor with their new Italian-themed menu, a 14-foot screen, and entertainment. 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
1: Olivia Rodrigo, Drop Dead, opening up the 10 o'clock hour on Spud, here with Paul M. on a Friday morning. Here's Mike DeMero, Dinor, the song called Calling.

0: That's Hoser and Too Sweet on Spud FM. Paul M. with you on a Friday. Prince Edward Island is about halfway through its five-year anti-racism action plan. The province says there has been meaningful progress, but there is still important work to do. Omar Broderick, Prince Edward Island's director of anti-racism initiatives, took over the role 2 years ago. He said one of the plan's most significant accomplishments so far has been completing anti-racism training across government. We were able to work with the Public Service Commission, have all departments across government take anti-racism training, Broderick said. This was a pretty big undertaking, and we were able to take care of that and gladly cross that off the list. Now, the action plan released in 2023 aims to eliminate systemic racism and promote diversity. It is built around three goals: fostering a more inclusive culture on PEI, ensuring the province's civil service is representative of racial communities, and is equipped public service leaders to apply an anti-racism lens in their decision making.
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0: is Unstoppable from Sia here on Spud. On a Friday, we have a weather update now. Spud FM weather for Summerside. A mix of sun and cloud today. Northeast winds 20, highs 15. Cloudy tonight, lows 9. On Saturday, cloudy, chance of a shower, highs 13. Sunday, showers, highs 14. And then on Monday, cloudy, a chance of a shower, highs 13 degrees.
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0: 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Here's Drake and Hotline Bling.
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Charlotte Cardin, The Way We Touch, here on a Friday morning with Paul M. on Spud. I love it when this song comes up. One of my favorites, Shawn Mendes, Camila Cabello.

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0: Spot FM weather for Summerside. A mix of sun and cloud today. Northeast winds 20, highs 15. Cloudy tonight, lows 9. On Saturday, cloudy, chance of a shower, highs 13. Sunday, showers, highs 14. And then on Monday, cloudy, a chance of a shower, highs 13 degrees.
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0: That's Canada's Justin Bieber. Daisy's the name of the song. We are heading to the noon hour here on a Friday on Spud.
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2: Wish I could call you last night. Try to make sure you're all right. I hate to know you feel alone.

There's Alanis Morissette and You Oughta Know, part of your Back in the Day replay. That song was a defining hit of the 1990s, especially in the alternative scene. And it's wildly believed to be about the real-life breakup with a celebrity. Maybe Ryan Reynolds? Maybe Alanis? Anyway, here are the Fugees. It's Killing Me Softly, part of your Back in the Day replay. Strong.

0: Hey, it's Josh with your Back in the Day replay. On this day in 1999, with their third studio album, Millennium, a little boy band hit the number one spot in the U.S. for the first of five consecutive weeks. Backstreet Boys' album, Millennial, was released on this day in 99. The album was an international hit, reaching number one in a dozen countries and sold over 25 million copies. I never wanna hear you say, I want it that way. We've got more with your Back in the Day replay coming up.
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0: Hey, it's Josh with your Back in the Day replay. On this day in 1998, an animated Disney film was released about a young girl who poses as a man in order to take her father's place in the Chinese army. The movie is based on the Chinese legend of Hui Mulan. 1998's Mulan was released on this day.
1: I've heard a great deal about you, Mulan. You took your father's armor. Ran away from home. Impersonated a soldier.
0: Fun fact, Disney's Mulan marked the 36th animated feature from Disney.
1: The greatest gift and honor is having you for a daughter.
0: The film's plot takes place during the Han Dynasty, which was around 206 BC to 220 AD. We've got more with your Back in the Day replay coming up.
2: Spun FM weather for Summerside. And we're looking at a mix of sun and cloud today. Northeast winds 20, highs 15. A few clouds tonight. Increasing cloudiness before the morning. Winds from the northeast 20. Becoming light this evening, low 7. On Saturday, mainly cloudy. Chance of a shower in the afternoon. Southeast winds 20 to 40. Highs 21, except 12 along parts of the coast. Showers Sunday, highs 14. And on Monday, cloudy. Chance of a shower, highs 13 degrees.
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0: Hey, it's Josh with your Back in the Day replay. On this day in 1998, a movie was released, directed by Peter Weir, starring Jim Carrey as Truman Burbank, a happy-go-lucky everyman who discovers that his life is actually a reality TV show.
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1: Spun FM weather for Summerside. And we're looking at a mix of sun and cloud today. Northeast winds 20, highs 15. A few clouds tonight. Increasing cloudiness before the morning. Winds from the northeast 20. Becoming light this evening, low 7. On Saturday, mainly cloudy. Chance of a shower in the afternoon. Southeast winds 20 to 40, highs 21, except 12 along parts of the coast. Showers Sunday, highs 14, and on Monday, cloudy. Chance of a shower, highs 13 degrees.
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0: Reve, Contemporary Love on 102 Spud FM. Good afternoon. Welcome to it. It is Friday, June 5th. It's the 156th day of the year. There are 209 days remaining until the end of the year. We've got 16 days until Father's Day and 16 days left until the first day of summer. And there are 94 days left until Labor Day and 20 days left until the last day of school.
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0: 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Good afternoon. Weather check on the way. And we're looking for some high temperatures. May not get them a little bit tomorrow. High of 21. Then it's going to dip down again. And then into next week, it's looking pretty nice with those temperatures in the 20s. Full weather details on the way. And with summer coming, we're looking at what you thought of the spring so far that we've had. Has it been wonderful, pretty good, average, not very good, or poor? That's our Vogue Optical web poll question of the day. 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
1: Spud FM weather for Summerside, and we're looking at a mix of sun and cloud today. Northeast winds 20, highs 15. A few clouds tonight, increasing cloudiness before the morning. Winds from the northeast 20, becoming light this evening, low 7. On Saturday, mainly cloudy. Chance of a shower in the afternoon. Southeast winds 20 to 40, highs 21, except 12 along parts of the coast. Showers Sunday, highs 14, and on Monday, cloudy. Chance of a shower, highs 13 degrees.
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Speaking of million, you heard Sean Hook and Million Ways before that. We're rolling into the 3 o'clock hour. Here's Ariana Grande.

I guess you're getting everything you want. You bought a new car and your career's really taking off. 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And good for you, it's like you never even met me. Remember when you swore to God I was.

0: 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Good afternoon. Well, we have got your weekend covered with great music, beginning with Rick D's Top 40 tomorrow, beginning at 2. And then we've got the Saturday Night Dance Party from 8 until 1. And then Sunday, back to Rick D's Top 40, beginning at 12 o'clock. So if you're out in the yard, if you're out driving, whatever you're doing, at the beach, perhaps. The weather might not be that good for the beach, but whatever you're doing, take us along. 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

0: 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We've got an afternoon weather check on the way. 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
1: Spud FM weather for Summerside, and we're looking at a mix of sun and cloud today. Northeast winds 20, highs 15. A few clouds tonight, increasing cloudiness before the morning. Winds from the northeast 20, becoming light this evening, low 7. On Saturday, mainly cloudy. Chance of a shower in the afternoon. Southeast winds 20 to 40, highs 21, except 12 along parts of the coast. Showers Sunday, highs 14, and on Monday, cloudy. Chance of a shower, highs 13 degrees.
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0: 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Before that, you heard Bruno Mars and Reve. We've got Loud Luxury on the way.
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0: the weekend, Dancing in the Flames, 102 Spud FM. Good evening. I've got your celebrity birthdays on the way. Lots of great music, of course. And 1 in 10 women say they've broken up with a guy over this. What is it? I'll have that answer in the 5 o'clock hour. 1 in 10 women say that they've broken up with a guy over this. What is it?
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0: Alicia Moffat and Lay Your Light 102 Spud FM. If you're celebrating a birthday today, happy birthday to you. You're also celebrating Mike Fisher is 46. Rocker Pete Wentz is 47. Mark Wahlberg is 55. Jeff Garland is 64. Kenny G is 70. And Patriots owner Robert Kraft is 85. If you're celebrating a birthday, happy birthday to you. Hope you have your cake and eat it too.
1: Spud FM weather for Summerside. And we're looking at a mix of sun and cloud today. Northeast winds 20, highs 15. A few clouds tonight. Increasing cloudiness before the morning. Winds from the northeast 20. Becoming light this evening, low 7. On Saturday, mainly cloudy. Chance of a shower in the afternoon. Southeast winds 20 to 40. Highs 21, except 12 along parts of the coast. Showers Sunday, highs 14. And on Monday, cloudy. Chance of a shower, highs 13 degrees.
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0: 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Coming up to an information update. Rima featuring Selena Gomez. Coming up, I'll talk to you on the other side of Justin Bieber.
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0: 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If you're on your way home from work, I hope you have a safe commute. If you're already at home, welcome to Friday. The weekend is here. If you're still at the office or at work, hang in there. Hopefully you don't have too much longer to go. Going to take a little look back what happened on this day in history coming up. And 1 in 10 women say that they've broken up with a guy over this. What is it? It is the way they dress.
1: Boom, just like that. It's Van Cameron here from the Summerside Raceway. 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
1: Friday night, let me take you out. Show downtown what it's all about. Something kinda like we used to do. 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
1: 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Let's take a little look back what happened on this day in history. In 1956, Elvis Presley debuted Hound Dog. On this day in 1965, the Rolling Stones released their single I Can't Get No Satisfaction. Also on this day in 1977, the Apple II, which was the first personal computer, went on sale. On this day in 1981, the first case of AIDS was reported. On this day in 1999, Ryan Phillippe and Reese Witherspoon got married. On this day in 2002, Elizabeth Smart was kidnapped from her house in her Salt Lake City home. And it was on this day in 2025, the Nintendo Switch 2 video game console is released worldwide.
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5: Spud FM weather for Summerside. We're looking at a few clouds tonight. Increasing cloudiness before the morning. Winds from the northeast at 20. Becoming light this evening, low 7. Saturday, mainly cloudy. Chance of a shower in the afternoon. Southeast winds 20 to 40. Highs 21, except 12 along parts of the coast. On Sunday, showers. Highs 14. And on Monday, cloudy. A chance of a shower. Highs 13.
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0: when you're ready to come home. 102 Spud FM, that's Homesick and Jamie Fine. I'm Heather and I'm heading home. That does it for me on this Friday afternoon into the evening. Thanks for sharing it with me. I had a blast. As always, lots of music to keep you company over the weekend. I am back Monday afternoon to help get rid of those Monday blues on your commute home and your last little bit of the workday. I hope you have a wonderful rest of the weekend. I will talk to you Monday. As always, stay safe, stay healthy, stay kind, and take care.
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0: Sprint FM weather for Summerside. We're looking at a few clouds tonight. Increasing cloudiness before the morning. Winds from the northeast at 20. Becoming light this evening, low 7. Saturday, mainly cloudy. Chance of a shower in the afternoon. Southeast winds 20 to 40. Highs 21, except 12 along parts of the coast. On Sunday, showers. Highs 14. And on Monday, cloudy. A chance of a shower. Highs 13.
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